think about the generations and to say we want to make it a better place for our children and our children's children so that they know it's a better world for them and think they can make it a better place.

Cause I can't be alone with all that's on my mind. 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

you mean, said the man with the shovel, shoveling the ashes. 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

0: Zwischentöne. P-Funk Classics, Bootsy Collins und Parliament Funkadelic in the mix.
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0: Stunde feinsten P-Funk in der Sendung Zwischentöne auf Radio Okerwelle.
1: There have been so many definitions of funk. The original definition of funk as I knew it as a child was something that smelled bad, was funky, right? Like your shoes, if I pull my shoes off right now, you would experience funk, you know? Because I've been flying in these shoes for 2 days and they smell very bad. But then as applied to music, I think I first heard the word funk applied to music when I was with Ike and Tina Turner. We had a saxophone player named Clifford Solomon that said, "Ooh, this is funky." That means that the music was really, it was rhythm and blues. You had the rhythm, you had the blues, but it had an extra aggressive type of mean-spirited, gonna get you type of attitude to it that made it funky. It's a little extra funky. Usually involved a minor third, and it usually involved a very strong backbeat.
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I don't touch that dial. Like Planet Rock, we just don't stop. We gonna drive you nuts. Like Planet Rock, we just don't stop. We gonna drive you nuts. They drive you up the wall. We drive you on the floor. They drive you up the wall. We drive you.

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0: big pill. 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
0: 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A Dr. Funkenstein here.
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0: 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Martin Bolek in the studio tonight.
1: Yo. Now. Music radio.

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We're gonna feature all the horns just one more time. 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
1: All right, well, that sounds pretty good, y'all. It's all right, we're gonna just set a little vibe for you. Show tune, everybody. We're gonna play a little show tune. I first heard this song from the great Ray Charles, actually. And I was like, you know, I'm gonna do this song one day. I don't know when it's gonna be, but it's gonna happen one day. And I just really started playing it this year. I never knew it was a show tune. I was like, what is this song? And then I looked it up one day, and it turns out it was from a musical. And I was like, wow, maybe I do like musicals. My girlfriend at the time was very happy about that. But it was around that same time that we were out on tour with the great Bonnie Raitt. We were lucky enough to have her take us out on tour. She actually covered one of our songs. She covered a little song me and Johnny wrote. And she came to a show and she said, hey, would you guys like to come on tour with me? And we said, we of course said yes. And I had learned that the musical that this song is from is actually a song that Bonnie's dad actually, well, he was in the musical. He didn't sing the song, but he was in this musical. So one day while we were out on tour with her, over the lunch table, I decided to ask her about it. I said, hey, Bonnie, you know that song, Oh, What a Beautiful Morning, from the musical Oklahoma? She's like, yeah. You know, my dad was in that musical. I was like, yeah, I know. She's like, but I hate that song. But I felt like it was some kind of test. So I just stood my ground. I said, Bonnie, you have bad taste. I love that song. That's a wonderful song. She said, okay, whatever, man. Maybe it's a decent song, but I hate that time signature. I hate that waltz. I said, you know what? I love waltzes, Bonnie. You don't know anything about music. It wasn't going very well. She kicked us off the tour a couple days later. We'd be playing stadiums if I wasn't such an asshole. But anyway, I said, you know, I didn't say all that stuff, but I did say, you know what, Bonnie, maybe you're right. I'm gonna play that song, but I'm gonna not do it as a waltz. She says, okay, call me. She said, okay, don't call me. So here it goes. This one's called, Oh, What a Beautiful Morning. There's a bright golden haze in the meadow. Bright golden hair.

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1: 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This is the third time that we've been doing this live, and it's going to be a lot of fun, a big adventure for me personally. A song called No More Cloudy Days.

0: Thank you.
1: Thanks, everybody.
0: It's great to be down under. I want to do one for you now. This is a song we wrote a few years back. In the summer of, it was in August of 2001, we had just completed a very gratifying tour of Russia and of Europe, Western Europe. And we were scheduled to go into the recording studio on September 11th and start working on our album. Needless to say, we didn't go into the studio that day or for many days thereafter. But that evening, we started writing this song. It features the Eagles' 5-part harmony. This is called Hole in the World.

Gürtel. Well, well, well, we're back in Melbourne, we're back in Australia. Welcome to the Eagles Farewell One Tour. One. Moving right into the Farewell Two, I'm sure, at some point. But for now, we just want to welcome you. We got a lot of songs to play this evening. Your energy and enthusiasm will be appreciated. And it's going to be a good night, ladies and gentlemen.

There's plenty more on the way when the Eagles Farewell One Tour, live from Melbourne. Welcome back to the Eagles Farewell One Tour, live from Melbourne.

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week's number one on the Warm Global Dance Top 20, holding at the top for another week. 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
3: 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We got 60 minutes of the biggest dance tunes to hit the floors this week. If you're ready, turn it up. 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

0: Little Differently to celebrate the release of my brand new single, Kinda Happy, Kinda Sad, with Hey Sophia. I put together a full 60-minute mix just for you. No guests this time, just me and my favorite tracks. Of course, I also got fresh new music lined up from Dom Dolla, Niklas D, Galantis, Dimitri Vegas, and so many more. But guys, are you ready for this episode? I hope so. Let's go!
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0: on the mic. I hope you're enjoying this special episode so far. I've got some pretty crazy news to share. My next Carsten Invites event is officially sold out. And honestly, I still can't quite believe it. The fact that so many people are buying tickets to come and see me play at such a unique location is so insane. I'm super grateful for all the support. And yeah, seriously, I can't wait to show you this. All right, enough talking. We still got plenty of music ahead of us. New music from Domdala. Let's go.
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0: time. Hope you're enjoying the music so far. And now, as always, it's time for our song of the week. This week I've picked Galantis with a fresh remake of the all-time classic Can't Take My Eyes Off You. Almost 60 years later, this legendary song gets a brand new dance music twist. And honestly, I love the vibe of this one. And since it's a special episode, there's no guest taking over today. Another 30 minutes with me. Are you ready? Let's go.
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listen to my buddy Henderson with Blow My Mind. Love that one. And wow, we're already down to the last 15 minutes of the show. Hope you're having a good time wherever you're listening. Let's keep the music going. Up next is my VIP mix of my single Start Again. 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
1: 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Okay. 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

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Are you thinking of me when you trick her? Does she know you were supposed to love me till you die? 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